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Hey, this is DJ High Road, host of Real Reggae Radio. Let me give your ears a little splash of sunshine with a sweet mix of Jamaican reggae, ska, dub, dancehall, and rock steady every Sunday from 1 p.m. to 3 p.m.

girl, please settle in. 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

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Everybody makes mistakes, just not me.

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1: 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Keep it playing.

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No surprises later. 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

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You were born with a puzzle to solve. You're not high, you just became a child. Returned to a path, hiding in overgrown grass. If you didn't chase it, it would have stayed still. The horizon is a prey like animal that preys on men who prey like animals. And now it takes form and takes flight. It can take you anywhere you like. Open your hand and your palm. Drown out a countdown to the alarm. The line curves into a path through cloud. The tail wrapped in waves, its mouth covered in sky. I pray one last time, but I didn't know. It can smell fear on your breath. And the sweat in the hands of a man who has never forgiven himself. And the answers I so desperately crave will cover me in the shape of a cave. Removing a stone from a roof held together with nothing but tension. I can end the world with one slip from the other side of the ceiling. I accept your answer. I was just a pretender. 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At least I know something you won't. In a bigger picture where I extend beyond the frame, your world will end at home. And to you, don't.

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Projections from within. 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His time is getting

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is a diamond. And equipped enough, that's mine, that's my friend for life, for life, for life. That's a diamond, that's what I'm doing. 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